You behind the big shot!

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Dawn Fraser, Mama Shirley, Kingsford Smith, Banjo Patterson.

Albert Nemadure, Eddie Cuthbert, Fred Hollow, J.O. Dawn Frame, Mama Shirley, Kingsford Smith, Bando Patterson.

And on today's program, the many lives of Dobie Gillis. LBJ is not satisfied with the Warren Commission, and President Nixon visits Australia.

from 1965. That's the English rock group formed in 1963. The Pretty Things and Midnight to Six Man.

watch that pack horse, Wally. Pull those packs down tight. That old mare loves to kick and buck. Tomorrow she'll be right. Hey, watch that pack horse, Wally.

Got a lot of living to do before I die, and I ain't got no time to waste. Let's make it

were very, very good friends, shared a lot of music, shared a lot of probably drinks and chats and that over the years. And they certainly, both of these artists are very, very talented and have wonderful music to provide. So from 4 o'clock till 5, we've got George Jones coming up. And then from 5 o'clock till 6 o'clock, we're going to bring you Merle Haggard. I do hope you enjoy both of these wonderful classic sounds from country music.

from a mountain or see April showers bring flowers to May. I can't help but ponder, life is such a wonder and everything's beautiful